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When you're with me, I look my best. 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Yeah, it feels like sick. Put you on with a brand new suit.

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1: Number 4.
0: Në vendin e 4, Role Model, High Hopes.
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